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Hey, it's Bobby Bones. Tomorrow morning at 7 a.m., a certain celebrity says they won't endorse a specific product no matter what the pay is. What would we not endorse no matter

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1: You're invited to hang out. Gavin Adcock, his new album is out today, right? Well, we're going to celebrate the release of that. He's in studio with us tomorrow night just after 7 o'clock right here. The show is called I Heart Country House Party. I don't

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0: 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And we're talking to Gavin Adcock. A lot of awesome collabs are available, man. You ended up working with Ernest, who doesn't get credit as an artist, I think, as much, right? He's a phenomenal songwriter. What brought the collab with Ern along?
1: Well, me and Ernest sat down and wrote this song, Save My Breath, on the album that I felt like, wow, this has a very hit feel to it. And Ernest has done this thing in his career where he has wrote the hit and got somebody else to cut it. And I was like, how about we get Ernest on one of these hits? You know, he's obviously got great songs and songs that have done very, very well, but he could have cut some of them songs that he wrote and made them hits. And I just really wanted him to be on one of those songs that I felt passionately about and how much energy.

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Hey, it's Bobby Bones. 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What would we not endorse no matter what the pay is?

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Bringing a fresh In the Feels story your way in a couple of minutes. Tay's going to hit you with that positivity. In the Feels, on the way in under 15 minutes from now.

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1: So close to being a number one song for Lauren Elena and Chase Matthew together there. 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
1: Oh, there's a whole lot of guys going to be uncomfortable about this. Season 5 of Bridgerton is locked in. Some cast are in, but there's a couple of cast members that are like up in the air if they're going to return or not, which I'm sure will upset some ladies that are fans of the show.

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That's such a great song, man. Shout out to Dan and Shay. It's called Say So. Wayne D and New Country Alert. New Country Alert happening now, courtesy of Corey Kent. And the song is called Empty Words. I've been

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1: And he just announced a massive tour. We're hoping we can get him in studio soon to talk about it. Dylan Scott got a brand new song called Dear Big City.

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And the cash contest is officially back. You can win your share of thousands of dollars, right? We did the cash contest this morning. 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So make sure you lock in your shot. This is real money, real winners. 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

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Hey, it's Bobby Bones. Tomorrow morning at 7 a.m., a certain celebrity says they won't endorse a specific product no matter what the pay is. What would we not endorse no matter what the pay is?

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And I appreciate you hanging out. Instagram is He's Wayne D. Listen, Dolly Parton has been celebrated in many ways, but maybe the biggest way yet is about to happen, courtesy of our friends at the CMA. 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

107.3 WRWD. So I've got a topic I want to discuss next hour. I want to hear from y'all on this. We've got a fall food draft going on. If you could pick your favorite fall food, what would it be? We'll enter you in our draft. Call me. We'll talk about this next hour. 866-607-83.

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Okay, we're doing a fall food draft. What's your favorite fall food? 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

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Okay, one Oklahoma fellow took his scooter out for a midnight ride and left his entire wardrobe behind. 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
7: Hey, thanks for starting your Tuesday here with me on After Midnight, y'all. What's up? I'm Granger Smith, your host. I have some things that went down on this day in history I want to talk about coming up, plus some Nashville news with Ann Hudson. She's going to talk about our favorite stars out there in Nashville and what they're up to. All of this here early on a Tuesday. I'm glad you're with me. Keep that station here.

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1: America's favorite pastime got its first World Series game on this day. Let's talk about that, plus some other things that went down on this day in history coming up in two songs.

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1: 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What's your favorite fall food? We're doing a fall food draft, and I want you to be part of it. 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
1: I am heading out to the lake to take my scuba certification. 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
0: 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Thank you for listening to After Midnight this morning.

0: 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Next up, Ann Hudson joining us to dish out some Nashville news. And what's on deck?
1: Oh, no. Granger, did you see Dasha is having to take a break from singing and even talking? Got that story coming up in your Nashville news next.

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7: Tuesday, early risers. What's up? Welcome to After Midnight with me, Granger Smith. I'm your host. I've got some good news I want to read for y'all coming up. Put a smile on your face, hopefully. Plus some Nashville news with Ann Hudson. She's coming in to talk about your favorite stars out there in Nashville and catch you up with their news. Hang tight for all of this early on a Tuesday. We are After Midnight.

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8: 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Welcome, y'all. I'm Granger Smith. I'm your host. I'm going to talk about some things that went down on this day in history coming up this hour, plus some Nashville news with Ann Hudson. She's the one going to keep you informed about all your favorite stars out there in Nashville. Hang tight for all of this on our final hour. We are After Midnight.

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America's favorite pastime got its first World Series game on this day. Let's talk about that, plus some other things that went down on this day in history, coming up in two songs.

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5: 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Leave a voicemail, 877-77-BOBBY. All right, big show. 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
2: It's Thursday, February 2nd, 1922. Shortly after 7 a.m., an unusually cold morning in Los Angeles, California, but the town will heat up soon enough because a body is about to be found over at the Alvarado Court Apartments, home to some of the biggest names in Hollywood. You've probably seen some of them in the moving pictures. There's someone else who lives in this exclusive hamlet, the guy in 404B. He's a director with several Hollywood hits under his belt. Normally, he would be waiting for his valet to unlock the front door and draw his bath while his driver fired up the custom-built McFarlane to deliver him to the studio. But not today. Today, everything is going to be different at Alvarado Court because that director is bleeding out on his very expensive carpet, stone cold dead.
0: On February 1st, 1922, one of Hollywood's most successful directors was found dead in his living room, a bullet in his back. His name was William Desmond Taylor, and within hours, news of his murder spread throughout Hollywood. It was clear from the start, it wasn't a simple Hollywood whodunit. The list of suspects stretched as long as the line outside a movie premiere. I'm Tracy Patton. Join me and my co-host James Remar as we explore one of Hollywood's most fascinating murder mysteries. Murder in Hollywoodland. 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

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It's Mojo in for Dusty today, and let's take on the Tuesday together. Maybe this could be a payday for you with the 9K payday. 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

0: 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And thanks for having us on. My name is Mojo, and for Dusty, listen, if you've got us on your iHeartRadio app, tap that plus sign, make us a preset. We'll be right there on your home screen, one tap away.
1: I knew I'd see her around. I'd be at some party. She'd show up, and I'd be walking out. Or across some parking lot, hiding behind her sister. I'd look up, she'd be at the red light beside me in that white Maxima with a sticker on the back. I'd act like I didn't see her. 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But we just needed some time. She could get on with her life, and I'd get on with mine. 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

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But now it's like these county lines closing in on me. 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

0: 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It's Mojo in for Dusty. 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

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It's Mojo for Dusty. Did you hear Lee Bryce's new album, Sunriser, came out last week? So good. We'll play Lee on the way. Now Josh Ross.

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It's Mojo in for Dusty today, getting you ready to pack your bags and fly away for Kenny Chesney's tour kickoff. If you're a No Shoes Nation member, you got to be in on this. All right, details next 15 minutes. Here's Ella Langley's Loving Life Again. 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
1: 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And two artists are going to court over a song that sounds

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0: 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No shoes, no shirt, no problem. Well, you might wear them on the airplane at least. Kenny Chesney in Tampa. It's Mojo in for Dusty. That's where Kenny's kicking off his tour in Tampa, the original Vibe Room tour. 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
0: 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She got her $1,000. You want to be next? Coming up at noon, another $1,000 keyword on the way with the 9K payday. 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

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It's Mojo in for Dusty. I love to start my day with daily affirmations like, I don't have to do this. I get to do this, right? That kind of thing. I can help you affirm $1,000. Give me two songs. 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

0: 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What is that chore that you just refuse to do the right way?
1: Keeping my blankets organized.
0: Yeah.
1: You don't need to be organized. You can just hop in and get cozy whenever. Same thing with making my bed.
0: Oh, no.
1: You don't have to make it all the time.
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1: Tomorrow morning, we'll share three questions that will be asked during Lunchbox's lie detector test. 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

0: 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It's Mojo filling in for Dusty this week. 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

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It's Mojo, and for Dusty, it looks like Luke Combs ready to open a second location of his Category 10 bar. He has one in Nashville, opening up one in Vegas late next week, I think. I wonder if he'll be there. Here's Reed.

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And if you're a Carly Pierce fan, we have something special you need to see from the fierce Carly Pierce, especially if you're a Dolly Parton fan, too. I'll tell you more about it in the next 15 minutes. Now, Kane Brown is playing.

Tomorrow morning, we'll share three questions that will be asked during Lunchbox's lie detector test. And two artists are going to court over a song that sounds very familiar. Tomorrow morning on the Bobby Bone Show.

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The free money machine is rolling here. And we got another chance at $1,000. We're doing this every hour. Every weekday is a 9K payday. I'm Mojo, filling in for Dusty. Next chance to get paid coming up

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And my name is Mojo, filling in for Dusty. I want to give a shout out to Vince, who's got the station on. He says today has been a tsunami of a Tuesday. When it comes to work, he wants to hear Pour Me a Drink. Oh, it's been that kind of Tuesday. Let me take care of that after Stella Lefty. Here's Boston. Oh, no.

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1: Tomorrow morning, we'll share three questions that will be asked during Lunchbox's lie detector test. And two artists are going to court over a song that sounds very familiar. Tomorrow morning on the Bobby

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0: 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More free money is what we're giving you today. I appreciate you making us a part of your Tuesday. $1,000? Yeah, that's coming right at 3.
1: Well, we actually have a trip to Disneyland. We're taking our daughter for the first time, so this is going to help tremendously.
0: Yeah, get ready to get paid. That is going to come in handy. Just

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I'm Casper. Hope you're having a great Tuesday. Thank you for making us a part of it. Thomas Rhett's on now after all the bars are closed.

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0: 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Jessica, thank you for listening. And we're finding out if it would bother you if your significant other called someone at his job his work wife.
1: Yeah, it would bother me. I think that's a term we honestly just need to get rid of. Like, you can be close with your coworker and work really well together. But, like, grow up. Work husband, that's like in elementary school when you called a boy that was your friend your boyfriend. Like, come on.

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1: Tomorrow morning, we'll share three questions that will be asked during Lunchbox's lie detector test. And two artists are going to court over a song that sounds very familiar. Tomorrow morning on The Bobby Bones Show. I never

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Might put you on in just a few minutes here. 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